These two songs just keep trading places. At number 5 tonight, that was Lauren Elena and Chase Matthew with All My Exes. And at number 4 is the newest song on our countdown, Jacob Hackworth with What Took You So Long on WFRE. You told me.

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1: In a pinch, man. Hotter than the red on the cattle brand. Cause she's a gold digger with a quick trigger. A cast iron skillet swinging lid.

0: my horse.
1: Back at number three again is Cody Johnson with Horseback, but the big surprise is Morgan Wallen has been knocked off the perch at number one. He's got to settle for runner-up. This has been by now on WFRE. No need.

0: Once again, Ella Langley at the top of the heap with Love and Life Again on WFRE's Top 8 at 8, which is brought to you by the Washington Vascular Specialists of Frederick. Thank you to everyone who got those votes in at 301-695-9373. We take calls, we take texts. I know my boy Gavin really wants this song at number one. He keeps voting for it every single day, and he pushed it back to number one, and you could do the same with any of the songs in our countdown. So get those votes in for the Friday night edition of the Top 8 at 8.
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2: Hey, it's Diana Gibson. 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
3: Don't miss A.J. 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Don't forget to bring a canned food item for the Frederick Food Bank, and if you bring some cash, you can get in on the weekly 50-50 raffle. Hey, this is Andy Webb and Emma J from Andy and Emma in the Morning. Being married and always together with the one you love, sometimes good habits can fall by the wayside if you're not careful.
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1: Good Friday morning. 270 looks good as you're headed from Frederick to the Capitol Beltway. 70 eastbound from Hagerstown to Frederick, no issues. But 70 eastbound in Howard County by Rogers Avenue, there is an accident and it is blocking the left lane. 340 is steady. Harper's Ferry to Frederick. Diana Gibson, WFRE Traffic.
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0: Morgan Wallen with Don't We on 99.9 WFRE. Don't we all love Friday?
1: We sure do.
0: We made it in time to Friday, and you have made it here to join us as we get you into the weekend. And we're going to make it worth your while today with Andy and Emma in the morning. Not only do we have another chance for you to spin and win with the Wheel of Prizes, thanks to the Gun Center, but we also have one final pair of tickets to see Garth Brooks live on his Blame It All on My Roots tour at Capital One Arena on Friday, September 18th, courtesy of AEG Presents. We've got that last chance before they officially go on sale at 10 a.m. Hopefully you've bookmarked the page and you're ready to buy your tickets. And then before that happens, try to win. We'll give you enough time to know if you've won tickets or if you got to buy your tickets. So we'll make sure that you're able to do that. It'll happen before 9 o'clock. I think that's fair.
1: Yes.
0: Also, we didn't get to talk about this yesterday. We had so much winning that we did not get to go talk about our topic about board games, because we're playing so many games on the air. We didn't get to talk about the worst games to play.
1: That is true.
0: With your family. I know the number one that comes to mind, we're not going to say it here, because everybody has that one game that they know it's the poster child for the, you know,
1: angry game time.
0: Angry family game night.
1: Yep.
0: But I'm sure there are others that you have played. And we want to get to the worst. What is the worst board game or just game in general to play with your family, especially with your kids? We will discuss that a little bit later on today during Andy and Emma in the Morning here on 99.9 WFRE.
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3: In Howard County on 70 eastbound, right by Rogers Avenue, authorities are out with an accident, and it is taking out the left lane. You're going to see some slowing right around 29. 15 northbound looks good from Frederick to Thurmont. Southbound, no issues from Point of Rocks to 7 in Leesburg. Steady ride on 270 southbound from Frederick to the Capitol Beltway. This is brought to you by Honest Air. Diana Gibson, WFRE Traffic.
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0: Riley Green on 99.9 WFRE with Think As You Drunk. It's Andy and Emma in the morning. I feel drunk whenever I hear kids speak. Or maybe not drunk. Maybe I feel like I'm having a stroke.
1: Yeah.
0: When I hear kids speak, because I now know how my parents felt, my mother and my grandparents felt whenever they were raising me and I was coming up. And I mean, we didn't have a wild vocabulary, I don't think. Everything we said made sense.
1: Mm-hmm.
0: I can't remember any like wild things, but I mean, slang today is wild. Like,
1: oh, yeah.
0: When you want to look something up on the internet, what do you say? What do you, Emma J, say? Like, oh, I need to go.
1: Oh, Google it.
0: Google it. Mm-hmm. I still say that. Yeah. I don't see anything wrong with that, but apparently we are officially old.
1: Yeah.
0: According to New York Magazine, Gen Z and Gen Alpha, of which my daughter is a member of Gen Z, and I've heard her say Google it. So I don't know how much stock I put into this, but Gen Z and Gen Alpha are more likely to say search it up instead of Google it.
1: I have said look it up more lately than usual.
0: Well, their reasoning is a little different, but kind of simple. They say they're no longer getting information from just one place. It's not just Google.
1: True.
0: And now you and I, like if I'm going to search something on the internet, the trusted site, for better or for worse, for our generation, we go straight to Google.
1: Yeah,
0: but today's kids, the younger people, might use ChatGPT. Mm. They might look things up on TikTok because they want video evidence.
1: Yeah.
0: YouTube as an extension of that. They may ask Siri or Alexa.
1: True.
0: Or they may use a traditional search engine like Google, depending on what they're looking for. But the experts that are talked to in this New York Magazine article say Google it tells people where to go, while search it up simply describes the action.
1: Mm-hmm.
0: And, okay, I get it. I agree with you. But it's just, it's shorter. Google it. Three syllables.
1: Yeah.
0: Search it. Well, search it up is three syllables. Get off my lawn.
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3: In Howard County on 70 eastbound, right by Rogers Avenue, authorities are out with an accident, and it is taking out the left lane. You're going to see some slowing right around 29. 15 northbound looks good from Frederick to Thurmont. Southbound, no issues from Pointer Rocks to 7 in Leesburg. Steady ride on 270 southbound from Frederick to the Capitol Beltway. This is brought to you by Honest Air. Diana Gibson, WFRE Traffic.
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3: 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This will take place at 828 East Patrick Street in Frederick. 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A Texas Hold'em poker tournament is going to be hosted by the Frederick Moose Lodge, number 371, on Saturday, August the 29th. 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

0: Now, I went to the one last year, and it was amazing because I was so stoked because prior to that, Tom Whalen had been doing them, had been going out to them. I got to go to last year's. It was so awesome. I mean, they have awards just coming out the wazoo. Dash plaques for the first 75 that get registered. Top 25 cars, top 5 trucks, top 3 Jeeps. I mean, there's literally something. 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And that's for the cars. You want to bring out your car? Absolutely. Your car, truck, Jeep, big rig, or motorcycle. If it has wheels, you should bring it out. But also, if you're not displaying, you just want to come check it out. A, it's an awesome time. B, there's going to be raffles going on. There's a bushel of crabs being raffled off. Not one, but two. Two chances to win.
1: Wow.
0: And the tickets are sold in advance of the show. You do not have to be present to win. And there's a 50-50 raffle, a Chinese auction going on, door prizes, food and drink available for purchase. It's free to attend. It's going on at 9546 Liberty Road in Frederick. 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It's actually cheaper to early bird registration, which was already passed. So don't worry about that. That was August 1st. So you should have done that already. Be ready for next year's. You need more details, though, you can call 301-606-6770. Or you can join Emma J because it's all a benefit to help St. Jude Children's Research Hospital. 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
3: 70 eastbound, it's a quiet ride this morning coming from 81 in Hagerstown into Frederick. But in Howard County, authorities are on the scene of an accident. 70 eastbound by Rogers Avenue, the left lane is blocked. 270 looks good from the Monocacy River getting in through Gaithersburg and Rockville. And then onto the inner loop towards Bethesda and Silver Spring. 340 eastbound's a quiet ride from Charlestown to Frederick. 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Diana Gibson, WFRE Traffic.

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2: Weather. From the WFRE Trick Trucks and Cars Weather Center, your forecast today, beautiful, mostly sunny with a high of 79. Tonight, though, some clouds moving in, bringing a 60% chance for showers and thunderstorms, an overnight low of around 67. Another 60% chance of rain on Saturday with a high near 81. By Sunday, mostly sunny, just a 20% chance for a pop-up shower or storm in the afternoon and a high near 81. Currently, it's mostly cloudy and 63.

0: Luke Combs on 99.9 WFRE with Be By You. It's Andy and Emma in the morning. Emma J, you are not at the age yet where I don't think you're concerned with osteoporosis.
1: Not quite.
0: Just yet. It is something you will need to be aware of. It affects women more so than men. Mm-hmm. And I think you're going to be in good shape because I don't think you have a big family history of that. Mm-mm. And also, you do enjoy a good adult beverage from time to time.
1: Occasionally. Very seldomly.
0: The reason I say that is because a new study shows that drinking beer fights osteoporosis.
1: What?
0: Drinking beer helps fight osteoporosis. So if you want strong bones, you got to belly up to the bar.
2: Coming up in the news, a new study says drinking beer is just as effective as drinking milk for building stronger bones in women. Another study said women who want to make absolutely sure they never get osteoporosis should start guzzling a pony keg of beer a day. And they shouldn't worry about the enormous beer belly they'll develop building stronger bones, because stronger bones mean their spine will be strong enough to support it. Plus, stronger bones mean they won't break a hip when they topple off their bar stool after getting falling down drunk, developing stronger bones. Listen more later today.
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4: On 340 eastbound before 17 in Brunswick, there is an accident. 270 southbound, you're moving at a good pace. From Frederick to the Capitol Beltway, no issues. 15 northbound. From Monocacy Boulevard to Gettysburg, 70 eastbound in Howard County by Rogers Avenue, there's an accident and only the right lane is open. This is brought to you by the Frederick County Board of Elections. Diana Gibson, WFRE Traffic.
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1: On 340 eastbound before 17 in Brunswick, there is an accident. 270 southbound, you're moving at a good pace. From Frederick to the Capitol Beltway, no issues. 15 northbound. From Monocacy Boulevard to Gettysburg, 70 eastbound in Howard County by Rogers Avenue, there's an accident and only the right lane is open. This is brought to you by the Frederick County Board of Elections. Diana Gibson, WFRE Traffic.
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1: From the WFRE Airtron Heating and Air Conditioning News Center, here are the trending stories you need to know about. An arrest has been made in connection with the shooting on Pennsylvania Avenue in Frederick earlier this month. Frederick police say detectives executed a search warrant August 18th at an apartment complex on Hamilton Avenue where Jacoby Sampson Jr. was taken into custody. Investigators say Sampson fired a gun during the exchange of gunfire and believe at least one other person also fired a weapon. An adult woman and juvenile boy suffered non-life-threatening gunshot wounds. Sampson faces charges including first-degree assault, multiple handgun offenses, use of a firearm in a felony or violent crime, and reckless endangerment. He is being held without bond. The investigation remains active. Frederick County will receive about $3.1 million, while Howard County will get approximately $1.5 million through the second round of Maryland's Grow Your Own Educators grant program. The funding will help school employees, including paraeducators and other education support professionals, earn college degrees and become fully licensed teachers while continuing to work in their schools. The grants are focused on addressing teacher shortages, especially in high-need areas such as special education and early childhood education. The programs will also help to strengthen the local educator workforce and create pathways for current school employees to become teachers. And a temporary closure is planned for this weekend at the I-70, I-81 interchange in Washington County. The eastbound I-70 connector distributor lane will close at 7 p.m. on Saturday, August 22nd, as crews reconfigure the interchange. The closure should end by about 5 a.m. Monday morning, weather permitting. Drivers will be detoured from southbound I-81 to northbound I-81, then back to eastbound I-70 at exit 4. Diana Gibson, WFRE News. Free Country
3: Weather. From the WFRE Trick Trucks and Cars Weather Center, your forecast today going to be nice, mostly sunny with a high near 81. Tonight, increasingly cloudy with a low around 64. Chance for showers developing early tomorrow morning, turning into a 70% shot at showers and thunderstorms with a high near 78. By Sunday, though, mostly sunny with a high near 82. Currently, it's fair and 61.

0: News, sports, pop culture. If it's making headlines, then it's fair game. Armor Fence of Maryland presents What's Trending with Andy Webb.
1: Today is National Sweet Tea Day, Emma J.
2: Oh, thank God.
1: Which means tonight will be National Why Can't I Get to Sleep Night.
2: Yeah, forget that tea has caffeine sometimes.
1: Yeah, it's natural caffeine. Today is also National Senior Citizens Day. Of course, nowadays we don't call them senior citizens. We call them politicians and presidents. Prince Harry and Meghan Markle are moving back to the United Kingdom.
2: Yeah.
1: I guess if everyone around you is going to hate you no matter where you are, it might as well be cold and rainy all the time, too. Gotta add to the ambiance. A scientist claims the United States government is hiding four alien species. Hiding four of them. Okay, three species they're hiding. Stephen Miller's allowed to roam around. The fifth and final season of Outer Banks hit Netflix yesterday. Mm-hmm. Now, wait, is that the one where incredibly attractive 20-something actors play teenagers going through a romantic drama while randomly getting undressed?
2: The one.
1: I think that they're all that way.
2: Yeah,
1: right?
2: Yeah.
1: Finally, Sugarlands Distilling has rolled out the brand new Pringles Dill Pickle Potato Vodka.
2: Oh, okay.
1: Which is the perfect liquor for people who want to puke as quickly as possible.
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2: Couple of accidents out there this morning to slow you down a little. 340 westbound at mile marker 3 on the right, the westbound side, the right lane and shoulder are going to be closed over there headed towards Harper's Ferry from Brunswick. Also, another one on 70 if you're headed towards Baltimore. 70 eastbound just past Rogers Avenue at mile marker 88. The left two lanes are closed due to this accident. Otherwise, clear on 15 in Frederick. 15 down to Leesburg looks good, as well as 270 between DC and Frederick. 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
2: You're heading towards Baltimore. You got an accident on 70 eastbound just past Rogers Avenue. That's mile marker 88, just after that exit for 29. Also, another accident on 340 westbound as you are headed towards towards Harper's Ferry from Brunswick. It's a mile marker 3 and the right lane and shoulder closed in that area. Otherwise, things look good on 15 in Frederick, 15 down to Leesburg's clear, as well as 270 between Frederick and DC. 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

Jen, you are caller number 9, Jen. Heading into the weekend, our final Wheel of Prizes spinner this week, at least for us. There will be more chances throughout the day today, but you are our last one. Now, I'm sure you know how this works. Everybody loves the Wheel of Prizes because everybody wins with the Wheel of Prizes. It's what you win that we want to find out, because thanks to the Gun Center, you get to spin the wheel on your own, and we'll see what fate has for you. So when you're ready to spin the wheel, press 999 on your keypad, and we'll see where it lands.

0: as you're heading towards Baltimore. The left two lanes are closed just after the exit for 29. Another accident on 15 near Brunswick, 340 westbound at mile marker 3. A collision there was closing up the right lane, but it looks like it's been moved to the shoulder now, so things moving smoother over there. 15 in Frederick is clear, though, in both directions, as well as 15 down to Leesburg. And no issues right now on 270 north or southbound.
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0: Need a reason to smile today? MJ's got you covered. Thanks to the market at Deer Valley. Here's today's Ray of Sunshine on WFRE.
1: So they've had some pretty devastating earthquakes, first of all, out in the Philippines.
2: They have several.
1: That's the bad news. But here's the good news. A 2-year-old golden retriever was rescued after spending 3 days trapped beneath mud and rubble from a landslide in the Philippines. So Lexa appeared when a landslide damaged her family's home in the city of General Trias. I think it's near Manila. And following days of heavy rain, but her family later heard her faint barking coming from under the debris. So volunteers got some jackhammers and other tools to start clearing away the rocks and the rubble until Lexa was able to crawl through an opening to safety. And she had I saw the video of it. It's exactly what you would expect any golden retriever to act like when they're rescued. They just come out smiling. They're like, hey, oh my gosh, new friends. Where have you guys been?
2: Finally. I've been needing to pee for days.
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1: You're heading towards Baltimore. You got an accident on 70 eastbound just past Rogers Avenue. That's mile marker 88, just after that exit for 29. Also another accident on 340 westbound as you are headed towards towards Harper's Ferry from Brunswick. It's a mile marker 3 and the right lane and shoulder closed in that area. Otherwise, things look good on 15 in Frederick, 15 down to Leesburg's clear, as well as 270 between Frederick and D.C. 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
1: 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We've already had one winner with the Wheel of Prizes. Now, the Morning Mindbender comes up in about 20 minutes.
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2: 70 eastbound around mile marker 88. Still an accident just past Rogers Avenue there, closing up the left two lanes as you're heading towards Baltimore. So after 29, some heavy delay there. The other accident on 340 westbound has moved to the shoulder at mile marker 3, so not slowing you down there. 270 still looks pretty good between DC and Frederick at this time. No slowdowns there or on 15 in either direction in Frederick up to Gettysburg and down to Leesburg. All clear.
3: 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From the WFRE Airtron Heating and Air Conditioning News Center, hear the trending stories you need to know about. Getting sick during the school day doesn't necessarily mean a student has to leave school for medical care. Meredith Health is continuing its school-based health centers in Washington County at Western Heights Middle School and South Hagerstown High School for the new academic year. Students can receive treatment for illnesses and conditions like bronchitis, sore throat, skin rashes, allergy, asthma, ear infections, and medication provided when appropriate. The service is available regardless of insurance or ability to pay. A nurse practitioner or nurse staff the centers and work with students' existing providers. Students return to class in Washington County on August 25th, and families must complete an enrollment form to use the service. Fire investigators say an electrical problem involving a television likely caused an apartment fire in Hagerstown late Wednesday night. Firefighters were called to East Baltimore Street shortly after 10 p.m. on August 19th for reports of an apartment fire. Crews found smoke coming from the apartment and the smoke alarms going off. Officials say the fire was contained to the living room. Fire marshals determined the fire was likely accidental. A very different kind of rescue brought Loudoun County firefighters to the Hamilton area on Tuesday. Members of Fire Station 5 were called to help capture a runaway emu and get the bird back to its owners. Video shows two firefighters carefully working with the emu in a wooded area using a fence to help guide the bird towards safety. The effort was successful and the emu was safely reunited with its owner. Diana Gibson, WFRE News. Here's Andy with sports.

From the WFRE Trick Trucks and Cars Weather Center, your forecast today going to be nice, mostly sunny with a high near 81. Tonight, increasingly cloudy with a low around 64. Chance for showers developing early tomorrow morning, turning into a 70% shot at showers and thunderstorms with a high near 78. By Sunday, though, mostly sunny with a high near 82. Currently, it's fair and 61.

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2: Several birthdays heading into this weekend. Today, tomorrow, and Sunday. We'll split these up, MJ, because there's a lot. So let's get started with today. Who's got one?
3: Today, Austin Reed is 28 in Waynesboro, PA. Brooke Devers is 30 in Middletown. John Flickinger is 30 in Germantown. Jessica Pinion is 34 in Frederick. Gary Wolf is 35 in Smithsburg. Amanda Fisher is 36 in Frederick. Billy Hildebrand is 37 in Frederick. Jennifer Kashan is 39 in Sykesville. Jennifer Albright is 47 in Brunswick. Susan Colbert is 52 in Newmarket. Vanetta Quintana is 57 in Smithsburg. Christy Burns is 59 in New Park, PA. Bill Althoff is 60 in Ortona. Chantel Norris is 60 in Iamsville. And Marty Noble is 68 in Point of Rocks today.
2: Then tomorrow on Saturday the 22nd, Tiffany France is 32 in Mount Airy. Is it Mount Airy? Is it France? I don't know. Wherever you're celebrating, happy birthday. Diane Arena Knight is 43 in Gettysburg, PA tomorrow. Leo Pataki, 47 in Hagerstown. Paulina Kuhl is 48 in Gaithersburg tomorrow. Allison Moran, 49 in Union Bridge. Also in Union Bridge, Cheryl Chiaffi is turning 52. Tom Harley is 57 in Frederick. Robin Cherney turning 58 in Westminster tomorrow, as is Jeannie Nelson turning 66 in Frederick. And then Jeff and Terry Stambaugh, 45 years. They're celebrating of wedded bliss in New Windsor. And forgive me if I get this wrong. I did text to try to find out, but it's spelled like Jammy. I think it's Jamie, but I'm going to say it either way. Jammy and Wendy Shanholtz celebrating 28 years tomorrow, or Jamie and Wendy Shanholtz. Not sure. I want to make sure I get it right, though. And then we move to Sunday.
3: Sunday, David DeGrange is 35 in Hedgesville. Brittany Clark is 38 in Emmitsburg. Eric Valenstein is 41 in Sykesville. Tyler Fitzwater is 41 in Frederick. Sarah Waldron is 47 in Thurmont. Chad Murnau will be 48 in Littlestown. Melanie Goetz is 52 in Smithsburg. Matthew Stotler is 54 in Berkeley Springs. Gary DeWeese is 56 in Thurmont. Jeff Casera is 58 in Greencastle. And Lim Crummett will be 58 in Frederick.
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3: Looks like both of our earlier accidents have been cleared, so 70 looks good going to Baltimore now, and as well as 340 to Harper's Ferry. No issues on 15 in Frederick, up to Gettysburg, and down to Leesburg looks great at this time. 270 is pretty clear as well. That southbound side seeing just a teeny bit of congestion after the exit for 85 headed towards Urbana. 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

0: Let's stretch those synapses. Thanks to Fourth Dimension Fun Center, here's today's Morning Mind Bender.
1: Let's polish off the week with a $60 valued prize pack from Fourth Dimension Fun Center. In case you wonder what's in that bad boy, it's got four XD Dark Ride passes, four laser tag passes, and four arcade cards, each preloaded with $5 in GigaPass credits apiece that you can play the games with, and four soft drinks to keep you hydrated throughout all the fun. And we throw in five $5 Maryland Lottery scratch-off tickets that you could win some cash on. And trust me, we met somebody at the Montgomery County Fair yesterday that on a different lottery ticket,
2: yeah,
1: like on the $1 ones,
2: yeah,
1: ended up winning like $200.
2: That was awesome.
1: It was awesome. Mm-hmm. So congratulations to them, and we could be seeing another winner in you, but you must, in order to win these, be the first correct caller right now at 301-695-9373 to answer today's Morning Mind Bender. And it could be a little tough because it's kind of vague. Here we go. Between 10 to 12% of people on Earth are what? Between 10 to 12 people on Earth are what?
2: Human?
1: Yeah, that's, you're right. The number's a little high, I think. No. Now, the clue I will give you is that you don't have to be right to get this one correct.
2: Ooh.
1: Okay? Between 10 to 12 people on Earth are what? Tell us at 301-695-9373.
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2: Road's looking pretty good at this time. If you're on 270 southbound, a slight bit of congestion around the exit for 85 in Frederick. Otherwise, it looks good. Headed down to D.C. from there. 70 east and westbound's clear both directions between Baltimore and Hagerstown. 340 looks good to Harper's Ferry. And 15 is good up to Gettysburg and down to Leesburg. 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
1: Between 10 to 12% of people on Earth are what?
2: Left-handed.
1: That's exactly right. That's right. What is your name?
2: Stacy.
1: Stacy. Now, are you left-handed or right-handed?
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3: Interesting.
1: So my grandfather was left-handed, and I wanted nothing more growing up than to be left-handed. 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
3: Different and unique.
1: It was. You were like, oh, Southpaw, he's a lefty. 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Congratulations.
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5: From the WFRE Trick Trucks and Cars Weather Center, your forecast today going to be nice, mostly sunny with a high near 81. Tonight, increasingly cloudy with a low around 64. Chance for showers developing early tomorrow morning, turning into a 70% shot at showers and thunderstorms with a high near 78. By Sunday, though, mostly sunny with a high near 82. Currently, it's fair and 61.

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1: Finding out you passed a test with flying colors is fantastic news, right? Well, except for maybe your fellow classmates who might grumble about how your high score ruined the bell curve, but that's neither here nor there. The real question is, what does it really mean to pass with flying colors? It seems to suggest that while you were breezily zooming past your competition, you were waving some sort of multicolored flag or banner just to maybe really rub it in. But that's not actually how the phrase came to be, though flags were involved. As early as the late 1500s, people were using the word colors to refer to a set of flags flown by a ship. That gave rise to a bunch of different phrases having to do with colors. Lowering your flags to surrender, that's striking the colors. Want your enemy to know you don't plan on surrendering, even though your ship is so damaged that the flags are starting to fall all on their own? You'd nail your colors to the mast. Cruising around under stolen flags so other ships don't realize you're actually a pirate? You'd have been sailing under false colors. Over time, those expressions gained metaphorical meanings. Giving up on anything could be called striking the colors, whereas nailing your colors to the mast typically refers to being frank in expressing your principles. Meanwhile, you'd be sailing under false colors if you were basically doing the opposite by intentionally misrepresenting yourself to pull the wool over somebody's eyes. Passing with flying colors is a similar case. Doing anything with flying colors simply meant you, as in your ship or other entity, were doing something while displaying a flag or ensign that reveals your true identity. So passing with flying colors would just mean you'd sailed by without obscuring who you are or where you're from. But since vessels also flew their colors after a victorious battle, with flying colors came to signify a sense of indisputable success. And now that you know what it really means, I hope you can genuinely say that you're passing with flying colors through this work week and into the weekend. And if you've got a mundane mystery you'd like solved, email it to me, andy@wfre.com.
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2: 270 southbound, you'll see a slight bit of congestion at the exit for Bucky's Town Pike or 85. And a little bit further down from Urbana to Hyattstown, starting to pick up some steam through there. Otherwise, looks good. Headed down to D.C. after that. 15 in Frederick. Only a little bit of delay on the northbound side at West Patrick Street, but it looks good. Headed up to Gettysburg and down to Leesburg. No issues right now on 70 east or westbound between Baltimore and Hagerstown.
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1: In Frederick, a little slow on that northbound side from 70 up to West Patrick Street, and 70 eastbound, some slight delays. Before you get to Mount Phillip Road, as you're coming into Frederick, 270 southbound, stop and go from Urbana to Hyattstown. 15, it looks good right now from Luckett towards Leesburg.
2: From the WFRE Airtron Heating and Air Conditioning News Center, here are the trending stories you need to know about. Frederick police have arrested a suspect in the investigation into the August 9th shooting in the 100 block of Pennsylvania Avenue. Detectives carried out a search warrant August 18th at an apartment complex on Hamilton Avenue and took Jacoby Sampson Jr. into custody. Police say evidence connected to the shooting was recovered during the search. Investigators determined Sampson discharged a firearm during the exchange and believed another person also fired a weapon. An adult female and juvenile male were wounded, but their injuries are not considered life-threatening. Sampson is charged with first-degree assault, firearm and handgun violations, possession of a firearm by a minor, and reckless endangerment. He remains held without bond as the investigation continues. With students heading back to school, Maryland transportation officials are reminding drivers to slow down and watch for school buses. More than 600,000 students ride buses each day, and getting on and off the bus can be especially dangerous. Drivers must stop when a school bus is stopped to load or unload students. Passing a bus caught on an automated camera carries a $250 civil citation. If police stop the driver, the fine can be up to $570, along with 3 points on the driver's license. Motorists are urged to stay alert in school zones and near bus stops. Diana Gibson, WFRE News. Here's Andy with sports.
3: In your mixed plumbing and heating sports, the New York Yankees were able to complete their three-game sweep of the Orioles at Camden Yards last night with a 6-1 victory over Baltimore. The O's now get set to try to get back on the horse and host the Tampa Bay Rays tonight at Camden Yards at 7:15 p.m. The Rangers' Jacob deGrom struck out 10 and allowed one hit and one walk over six innings while also reaching 2,000 career strikeouts in the second fewest games and innings in Major League history as Texas beat the Washington Nationals 2-0 last night. The Nats will now face the Marlins down in Miami this evening at 7:10 p.m. Yesterday's rainstorm here in Frederick led to wet grounds and a postponed game between the Keys and Wilmington Blue Rocks. That game will instead be played tonight, immediately following the originally scheduled game, which is at 4:30 p.m. And the NASCAR Cup Series Dollar Tree 301 takes place this Sunday at New Hampshire Motor Speedway in Loudoun, New Hampshire. The green flag set to drop at 3 p.m. and it will be broadcast live on the USA Network. Free Country Weather. In your WFRE Trick Trucks and Cars Weather Center forecast, going to be mostly sunny today with a high near 81. Tonight, increasingly cloudy with a low around 64. Those clouds will bring a 70% chance for showers and potential thunderstorms on Saturday. We could see anywhere between a half to three quarters of an inch of new rainfall potentially. A high on Saturday of 78. By Sunday, though, mostly sunny and beautiful with a high near 82. Currently, it's partly cloudy and 62.

0: Minutes after 8 o'clock with Andy and Emma in the morning on 99.9 WFRE. Had a great time at the Montgomery County Ag Fair.
1: Yes.
0: Over in Gaithersburg. It was a great time.
1: Mm-hmm.
0: In spite of the rain cooled things off.
1: It did. Actually made it better after the rain was
0: it
1: gone.
0: It really did. The Red Eye Rodeo was fantastic last night. We are dragging today.
1: Oh, yeah.
0: Because we had two late nights at the fair, but so worth it. So if you get a chance, the fair runs through Saturday, so don't miss out on going to the Montgomery County Ag Fair. Lots to see, lots to do there. Speaking of lots to see and lots to do, we still have Garth Brooks tickets on the line that could happen at any time between now and the end of the show. So tickets for Garth Brooks go on sale at 10 a.m. this morning via Ticketmaster.com. 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And every single ticket, same price.
1: Nice.
0: Every single ticket priced at $155.
1: Mm-hmm.
0: That's how they are. So if you see, I saw a text or two on our post on social media about it, said, oh yeah, well I paid $500 some odd to get my ticket. And first of all, tickets aren't on sale yet.
1: Yeah.
0: If you got tickets, you're scammed.
1: Mm-hmm.
0: Secondly, you're definitely scammed because that's way too much.
1: Yeah.
0: I mean, unless you bought four tickets. But still, all tickets priced at $155, and I mean, that lays out, that's the $140 ticket price, $5 facility fee, $10 service charge. They are very upfront about the ticketing on this.
1: Mm-hmm.
0: And so every seat in the house, one fair price. And as far as, you know, this Blame It All on My Roots tour, it is the first time Garth has played D.C. since 1996, 1998.
1: Dang, really?
0: That tour, yeah, his Garth Brooks World Tour. Was the last time that he played.
1: Wow.
0: And he broke a record, you know, for ticket sales back then that Prince had held. So, I mean, he's got a lot of fond memories in D.C.
1: Mm-hmm.
0: And he really wants to see you out there, and we want you to go. So we're going to give you a chance to win those tickets. So an over $300 value that you could win before 10 o'clock this morning when tickets go on sale. So that way you'll know if you have tickets or not. Okay? But we're going to play that game where you just listen. Listen and win. You listen for the cue to call. There are a lot of other games that you could play. One game in particular I love to play for about 2 hours. And then you start dreading it. And that's Monopoly.
1: Yeah.
0: Now, I dread it just because I'm a fantastic Monopoly player, and yet I lose every time to Emma J.
1: Well, the last time we did play, you started losing, and we never finished the game. We just stopped.
0: Again, it's just like, my problem. So the full disclosure here, I'm not excusing it. You are blessed with good luck, apart from who you married.
1: So.
0: But the game we played was on the PlayStation.
1: It was a video version.
0: It was a video game version. And every roll, I was getting sent to jail.
1: That is true. You had really unlucky rolls.
0: But see, that's the thing. There's a chance element to
1: mm-hmm.
0: everything. There's, you know, you never know what you're going to roll. You never know where you're going to land. It's all of that kind of stuff. And that's what makes the game. I think Monopoly is one of the worst games you can play as a family. We've seen videos. We watch a show called Ridiculousness. And they show videos of these kids learning valuable, hard, difficult lessons about life and about how things don't go your way.
1: Yeah.
0: And you never grow out of hating that because I'm a grown man. And I hate whenever the game is not rolling my way. So, but I saw somebody, I was talking with somebody, and they were talking about it, said, so my son asked me to play Battleship the other day. And every time I play, I'm reminded of how boring and pointless it is. He also wants to quit halfway through, but I make him persevere. And so that's another element that you're...
1: Battleship? That's not bad.
0: I don't think it's bad. I
1: love Battleship. I'm pretty good at that one,
0: unless you constantly lose.
1: No, I had a... This is dating me. I had an iPod Touch before an iPhone back in the day, and I had a Battlefield game app on there, and I played the mess out of that. I won so many times to the point where I just, ran out of plays. I couldn't do it anymore.
0: Sure.
1: I leveled up as high as you could go.
0: I will say, and so I'm going to keep this to board games today.
1: Yeah.
0: Because Monopoly is the first one that comes to mind. It's too long. You need to be ruthless to win. But I will also throw out Risk, because you played Risk whenever we first started dating.
1: Yeah.
0: And you tried to get me to play it, and it was just so difficult to understand. And when I started to grasp it, I would continually lose. And it's just like, this is not fun.
1: You only like playing games that you'll win at.
0: Not necessarily.
1: that aren't left up to chance.
0: If it's left up to skill, bring it on.
1: Oh, I know.
0: Yeah. Bring it on.
1: We're all Scrabble, in trouble then.
0: And there's still chance in Scrabble.
1: Yeah.
0: Because you have to draw out the tiles, and you never know what you're going to draw out. But then that still, it makes your skill work harder. Mm-hmm. Because you have to dig into the depths of your brain to find those words that you can make. And I'm an ace at Scrabble. Mm-hmm. So, yeah, I like to play Scrabble because it's more about the skill. But what about you in your family, growing up or even now? What do you consider to be the worst board game in the world to play as a family? Parents with kids. That's what we're talking about. What's the worst board game possible? Share your thoughts with us. Call or text 301-695-9373.
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1: 270 southbound, a little bit slow from Urbana to Hyattstown, but pretty clear down into D.C. from there. I take that back. There is a new accident now on 270 northbound, actually, on the other side, just past exit 5 at 189. 70 east and westbound looks good, though, between Baltimore and Hagerstown. No issues through there. 15 northbound in Frederick, a slight delay right at West Patrick Street. But 15 headed down to Leesburg, no issues through there. This traffic brought to you by Fryag.
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0: 8:29 with Andy and Emma in the morning on 99.9 WFRE. A lot of agreement on the worst board game to play with a family, parents and kids. Vicky agrees with us.
1: Yes.
0: That Monopoly is the worst. You just, it is, it goes and goes and goes, and you've got to be just ruthless to the people you love most in the world. And I'm sure maybe there's a fun part about that. I think maybe it's more fun to play with people you don't like.
1: Maybe.
0: Or coworkers, or somebody that you don't have to, you know, cook food for and bathe with. And
1: either way, a table's getting flipped over.
0: Yep, somebody is breaking a table. But Cindy, actually, our own Cindy, speaking of coworkers, yeah. She actually wrote in a good one.
1: Yeah, she said, Cards Against Humanity is fun. You have to have a certain sense of humor to play this one. A more family-friendly version of this would be Apples to Apples.
0: If you've never heard of that.
1: Yeah, it's kind of the same deal, but again, more family-friendly answers. But Cards Against Humanity is very fun to play with if you know the people you're with well.
0: And yeah. I love playing with you guys. Now, we only have three in our family, so it's kind of tough.
1: It is tough, because you know who you're choosing between.
0: Exactly, because everybody's sense of humor comes out on this game.
1: Yeah.
0: And I will say, I've been doing radio for 30 years, so I end up usually winning this game. In our 9 times out of 10.
1: That's true. I have won a couple of times. I won the last time we played.
0: Yes. My daughter still loves to play it, even though I don't think she's ever won.
1: Yeah, I don't think so.
0: But
1: she'll still play with us.
0: I'm like, I'm giving you pearls here. I'm teaching you how to be funny. You need to be learning.
1: Nothing's more devastating than when you put down a funny card and you think, oh, this is the one.
0: I'm winning this one.
1: And then nobody laughs and you're like, oh, okay, well,
0: I guess I'm not funny. Guess I'll just put a paper bag over my head. Let's see here. Somebody texted in Chutes and Ladders.
1: I've never actually played Chutes and Ladders.
0: I haven't played Chutes and Ladders in 40 years.
1: Yeah.
0: I mean, I played it as a little bitty kid. When I was a little bitty kid, I went to a daycare, and they had this whole big wall of board games. Mm-hmm. And you could pull out board games, and the class would play a board game here and there from time to time. And Chutes and Ladders, that was the only time I ever played it.
1: Mm-hmm.
0: I will say I've played Candyland before.
1: Yeah, I liked Candyland.
0: The problem with Candyland is that it takes zero skill. It's all about luck.
1: Yep.
0: And you end up, if you lose, it's like you can't even be, let's say, change that. If you win, you can't be happy about it because it's just like, well, that could have gone completely a different way. Because, again, it's all about luck.
1: Yeah.
0: But let's see.
1: I like the Game of Life. That one's not bad.
0: The Game of Life.
1: I played a video version of that a couple of days ago, actually. There's one on Amazon. If you have an Amazon Fire Stick, by any chance, you can play it for free.
0: I don't know if it's the same way, but you made me think about that. I remember playing it, and I don't know if they make it the same, but it takes forever. And you'll obviously, they have these little tiny plastic peg people.
1: Yes, they do.
0: Those are the board things, and you will be finding those. If you have carpet, you'll be stepping on those in carpet forever.
1: Yeah.
0: And so that can be pretty bad about the Game of Life. Let's see here. Tommy said, I've made my kids cry during Monopoly multiple times. Definitely gets my vote.
1: Yeah. Lisa said, playing Risk is like sitting through a high school economics lecture taught by a general who hates you, punctuated every 20 minutes by the sound of someone rolling 3 against 2. Worst game ever.
0: I don't even know what 3 against 2 means. I'm sure you do.
1: I don't remember. I can't remember the last time we played
0: You this. Played it so well whenever we first started dating.
1: And I couldn't tell you. How it goes.
0: Now's the time to try to get back into it.
1: Are you sure you're not confusing it with Battleship?
0: No, Risk. I remember Risk.
1: Okay.
0: Because it was so difficult. What she said is absolutely true.
1: I think I'm just good at strategy, honestly.
0: maybe that's

0: 270 southbound. Only a little bit of congestion between Urbana and Hyattstown and the northbound side of 270. A minor accident just past exit 5 for 189. Closing up a couple lanes on that northbound side. 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

0: 8:39 with Andy and Emma in the morning on 99.9 WFRE. The worst board games usually involve someone, like you said, Emma J, flipping a table over.
1: Yeah.
0: Or worse, setting a table on fire. I've seen video of that.
1: Yeah. Very slow burn there.
0: Sure. Absolutely. I will say the best thing about Monopoly, which is hands down, I think everybody, the majority of people are saying Monopoly. But the best thing about Monopoly is the fake money that they give you. Because that has come in handy for so many good jokes.
1: Yeah.
0: Like, literally, I've used that on jokes for so many people. And it's so, the fake money, I love. But Monopoly, you get to see how people truly are.
1: Yeah.
0: Especially when you're doing it as a family. Because you're the people that, these are the people you love most. And if you're going to, like, literally, hey, I got a hotel on Boardwalk. You're going to pay,
1: sorry.
0: Baby. That's right. You need to learn a valuable lesson.
1: One I hated as a kid, but I really like now, is Clue. I think I was just not very good at it because I wasn't great at strategy until a certain point, and now I think I'm really good at Clue. So.
0: Yeah, I love Clue.
1: Yeah.
0: Love Clue, love the movie.
1: Oh, yeah, the movie's great.
0: It's so good. Now, here's one that I had not expected to take this long to get here. I was waiting for somebody, but Daryl said, Uno. We have a rule in my house that goes, Mom doesn't play Uno.
1: That's funny.
0: So I will indulge my kids in most anything, but I hate that stupid game strictly because of how much my wife hates it.
1: I just saw a story yesterday, actually, that they're holding, I think for the first time ever, an Uno tournament.
0: Really?
1: Yes. Speaking of, if you happen to be good at Uno, there is a championship series offering a $50,000 grand prize, and they have like qualifying events around the country, or you could just do it in like the Uno app. But they're doing like the big championship in November.
0: But the difference
1: and
0: here,
1: you can win 50 grand.
0: Is you're playing against other people.
1: Yes, who are also very intense
0: very
1: about
0: intense.
1: Uno.
0: But it's not your family.
1: Yeah.
0: That's why we're getting down on this, because the board games, you're playing with the people you love, the people that you would die for. The people that
1: or kill for,
0: or you would become that way. Your killer instinct comes out against the people you love most in the world. Now, this one I tend to agree with as well. Ruth said chess. Either you beat your kids every single time in the game, I'm assuming, not just beat them, but and make them cry, or you discover they're a savant and you get continuously beaten by a 4-year-old. That's true.
1: I've never successfully played chess.
0: I don't know how to play chess. It.
1: But my dad would never let me win checkers. We would play every time we go to Cracker Barrel, and I just hated it.
0: I'm the same way with Isabel, my daughter, but
1: she gets mad if you let her. If you start easing up on her, she gets mad. She's like, no, I want to win the right way. Play right.
0: Yeah, she does. And so she ends up not winning. And I kind of respect that about her.
1: I know, right?
0: Yeah. But the chess, checkers, those could be the game you think. Keep the conversation rolling. There's a game out there, a board game that I know you hate because your family just turns against itself. You start eating each other. What is that board game that is the worst to play with your family, either you with your kids or you with your parents? Tell us on the text line. Keep it going at 301-695-9373.
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1: 15 in Loudoun County, a little bit slow around the intersection at Luckett's Road. And 15 northbound in Frederick, a slight delay before you get to West Patrick Street. 70 looks good, both directions between Baltimore and Hagerstown at this time. And 270 southbound, only a little bit of congestion between Urbana and Hyattstown. And the northbound side of 270, a minor accident just past exit 5 for 189, closing up a couple lanes on that northbound side. Traffic brought to you by Smock Heating and Air.
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0: In your WFRE Trick Trucks and Cars Weather Center forecast, going to be mostly sunny today with a high near 81. Tonight, increasingly cloudy with a low around 64. Those clouds will bring a 70% chance for showers and potential thunderstorms on Saturday. We could see anywhere between a half to three quarters of an inch of new rainfall potentially. A high on Saturday of 78. By Sunday, though, mostly sunny and beautiful with a high near 82. Currently, it's partly cloudy and 62.

0: If we're lying, we're dying. 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
1: So a guy in Wisconsin is behind bars after gluing someone's hands to a floor and then calling the cops to confess about it.
2: What? There's got to be a reason behind this.
1: So Anthony Lehman called 911 to report that he'd taken a hostage in the men's room of a Meijer superstore.
2: Meijer.
1: Yeah, that's right. And he wanted to speak to the hostage negotiator. So the dispatcher said he could hear the 21-year-old yelling on the other end of the call, ordering his 59-year-old victim to put his feet flat on the ground or he'd get seriously hurt. Then he demanded the cops allow him to speak to multiple hypnotists.
2: What?
1: And allegedly held the victim at knife point. But he lost focus, so the hostage said he sensed an opportunity to escape. So he attacked Lehman with his belt and belt buckle.
2: You use whatever you got on
1: you. Whatever you got. The suspect fled the bathroom, and the victim started chasing him around the store. Lehman raised a knife above his head as if to attack the hostage. So they ended up shooting him 3 times. With one shot, shooting him in the thumb.
2: The
1: shooting
2: victim.
1: It clean off.
2: It was the victim's thumb.
1: Oh, I thought it was the other guy. It says Lehman raised above his head.
2: Maybe he was the victim.
1: As if to attack, so they shot him 3 times.
2: Yeah, either way.
1: Either way, a thumb flew clean off of somebody.
2: Yeah.
1: And Lehman was arrested and charged with first-degree reckless injury, false imprisonment, and making terroristic threats. Wild.
2: Oh, God.
1: I need a hypnotist now!
2: Where's Mark Patrick when you need him?
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1: 15 in Loudoun County, a little bit slow around the intersection at Luckett's Road. And 15 northbound in Frederick, a slight delay before you get to West Patrick Street. 70 looks good, both directions between Baltimore and Hagerstown at this time. And 270 southbound, only a little bit of congestion between Urbana and Hyattstown. And the northbound side of 270, a minor accident just past exit 5 for 189, closing up a couple lanes on that northbound side. This traffic brought to you by Smock Heating and Air.
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0: WFRE, and just who might you be?
1: Oh, my name is Becky.
0: Becky. Becky, are you free on Friday, September 18th?
1: Yes, I am.
0: Would you like to go to a show?
1: I would love to go to a show.
0: Is there any particular show you would like to go to?
1: I would like to go see Guy Fawkes.
0: Well, you're headed there. You and a guest are going on us.
1: That's awesome.
0: You are caller number 9. You have just won my final pair of tickets to the opening night, night 1 of Garth Brooks' two-night Blame It All on My Roots arena tour when it comes to Capital One Arena in Washington, D.C. on Friday, September 18th. Night 2 is on September 19th, of course. Now, everybody else, if you didn't win tickets, that's okay. 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And it's going to be a great show. Becky, you just won your way in. Congratulations. All you have to do now is tell everybody the station that made you a winner.
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3: An incident on 40 Alt on the westbound side at Zittlestown Road. A utility issue closing up the westbound side there for a little bit. Otherwise, we've got nothing really going on 70 East and westbound. Looks great between Baltimore and Hagerstown. 15 is clear in Frederick. A little slow on the southbound side of 15 when you get to the intersection with Ballinger Creek Pike. But 270 looks good between D.C. and Frederick at this time.
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0: Luke Combs with Be By You on 99.9 WFRE. It's Andy and Emma in the morning. We had a conversation going earlier, and I love this conversation. So many people come jumping in and chiming in and saying, oh, I remember this board game. We're talking about the worst board game to play with your family, either you with your kids or your kid or you with your parents. And because playing board games makes people cutthroat and you're ruthless, but you're playing against the people you love and know most in the world. So it's curious that we would want to play these board games like Monopoly. That's the number one. Probably 8 out of 10 people were saying Monopoly this morning. But we also got Mousetrap. Somebody said Mousetrap. They said it takes forever to set up, and half the time it doesn't work properly when triggered. It's the worst. Yeah, you spend half the time doing that, but I remember playing that as a kid. It was so much fun. So I can't really chime in on that, but I can understand where you're coming from. People have said Candyland, Chutes and Ladders. You've got so many others, but we have people texting in. One person, I don't have a name, but they said, any game with my five-year-old, to be honest. Hi-Ho Cherry-O laughs. My kid laughs when I have to put the apples back on the tree and then cries when she has to. Then there's Hungry Hungry Hippos. She smashes the heck out of the hippos, then gets upset that I eat more than her, even when I've told her and shown her that smashing them gets you less. Don't Wake Daddy. Have you ever heard of Don't Wake Daddy?
1: I have, actually.
0: Really? I've never heard of that game.
1: Never had it, but I've heard of it.
0: Must have came after my time. But he says, I'm the worst parent ever when she keeps getting sent back to the beginning at Don't Wake Daddy. So, really, it can come down to any game you have to play with your kids. Because, as you mentioned earlier, my daughter doesn't want me to let her win.
1: No, she gets really mad about it.
0: And doesn't really get mad when she loses. Or I win, however you want to look at it. But it's just like, I feel bad. It was kind of like the one time I had to spank her.
1: Yeah.
0: It genuinely hurt me more than it hurt her. But and then we've said Uno and chess. But we had some other texts that came in as well.
1: Mm-hmm.
0: What did John say on the text line?
1: John said, I love my wife, but playing a board game with her is like negotiation with a hostage exchange. Where she's both the terrorist and negotiator.
0: I know people like that.
1: And he said, I hope she hears this.
0: Oh, she's going to. Lisa, if you're listening, John loves playing games with you, and he wants a board game this weekend. You should force him to have to do that. Force him to have to do it. And then, but Jamie texted in as well, and he showed one, Trivial Pursuit.
1: Oh, yeah. I forget. The older versions of that are tough, because, like, I didn't know a lot of those older references. We have a video game version of that now that we love.
0: And it's updated.
1: Yeah, and it's at least updated to, like, 2020 or so, and it's fun. I like it.
0: I like that, and we had a game called Pit. When I was growing up, it was about buying and selling corn and wheat futures.
1: What?
0: You talk about boring ideas, but I loved it because I was good at it. It was the only monetary thing I've ever been good at. But what? Maybe you have a board game that you hate playing with your family because it's just so ruthless. What is the worst board game to play with your family? The conversation continues 24/7 on our text line, 301-695-9373.
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1: An incident on 40 Alt on the westbound side at Zittlestown Road. A utility issue closing up the westbound side there for a little bit. Otherwise, we've got nothing really going on 70 East and westbound. Looks great between Baltimore and Hagerstown. 15 is clear in Frederick. A little slow on the southbound side of 15 when you get to the intersection with Ballinger Creek Pike. But 270 looks good between DC and Frederick at this time.
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0: Kane Brown with Woman on 99.9 WFRE. It's Andy and Emma in the morning on a day that is feeling so much better than it was day before yesterday. You know, as we led up into the rain, it was hot, it was humid, just muggy, felt nasty. I hate it when it's hot. I like colder weather. I know I get trashed for that. People are like, no, I love summer. Get rid of the snow. Nope. I moved here for the snow and ice. That's what I came here for. Because when you park your car, just think about your car for a second. When you park your car in the blazing sun, does it heat up like an oven? Yes, it does. And we don't have any way to turn that into something useful. Or at least we didn't until now.
1: Oh my gosh,

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3: An incident on 40 Alt on the westbound side at Zittlestown Road. A utility issue closing up the westbound side there for a little bit. Otherwise, we've got nothing really going on 70 East and westbound. Looks great between Baltimore and Hagerstown. 15 is clear in Frederick. A little slow on the southbound side of 15 when you get to the intersection with Ballinger Creek Pike. But 270 looks good between DC and Frederick at this time.
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2: Let's take another look at our WFRE Trick Trucks and Cars Weather Center forecast. Beautiful day in store today, mostly sunny with a high of only 81. Tonight, increasingly cloudy. Look for a low around 64. Those clouds will bring a 70% chance for showers and potential thunderstorms on Saturday. We could possibly see anywhere between a half to three quarters of an inch of new rainfall on Saturday. A high expected near 78. But by Sunday, beautiful, mostly sunny with a high near 82. Currently, it's partly cloudy and 64.

0: Lainey Wilson and John Mayer on 99.9 WFRE. Make sure you have your phone, keys, wallet, and everything else you need when you head out the door and come join us this weekend. We're all over the place. Tomorrow morning from 10 until noon, Emma J will be at the 4th Annual Car, Truck, Jeep, Big Rig, and Bike Show at 9546 Liberty Road in Frederick, thanks to Maryland Auto Detailing. Then from noon until 2, Diana Gibson is going to be out. She's going to be looking at the flowers, honey. She's looking at the Flower Festival weekend kickoff at Summers Farm. She'll be there in Middletown, and we hope you will join her as well. Just got to make sure you get your tickets at summersfarm.com. Then on Sunday night from 6 to 8, you can join AJ Randall, who will be live for the next summer concert series. We're getting close to the end of the summer concert series season. That's happening August 30th, so we got this one and a couple more. So get out and come enjoy some great music live with us, and we'll be out there on this Sunday night, thanks to Fortress Foundation Solutions and 99.9 WFRE.
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2: Still a report of a utility issue on 40 Alt westbound at Zittlestown Road, closing up the westbound side. And also, we've got another situation over near Newmarket on 75, a disabled vehicle near Baldwin Road, slowing things down in both directions. Otherwise, major routes like 15 looking good in Frederick, up to Gettysburg, down to Leesburg. 70's clear between Hagerstown and Baltimore, and 270 looks great between D.C. and Frederick.
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6: Now your forecast from the WFRE Trick Trucks and Cars Weather Center. Sunny and 81 today. Clouds increase on the overnight. A slight chance of some showers. Lows around 67. Tomorrow, cloudy with showers and thunderstorms likely. Highs around 81. Sunday turns sunny with a high of 82. It's 71 degrees in Frederick and more free country from Parmalee.

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0: Good morning, WFRE. Who's this?
1: Rochelle.
0: Hey, how you doing this morning?
1: I'm doing good.
0: Awesome. Where are you calling from?
1: Unionville, Maryland.
0: You're calling from Unionville. That's wonderful. Well, I just want to let you know something. You are caller nine. Yes,
1: yay!
0: You are. Yay! You get to spin our wheel of prizes from the Gun Center in Frederick, and you can see what you can win. So all you have to do to get it going is hit 999 on your phone. You ready?
1: I'm ready.
0: Go ahead.
2: 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Neil McCoy and Mark Wills at the Great Frederick Fair.
0: Awesome. Congratulations. You won tickets to see Neil McCoy and Mark Wills on September 20th at the Great Frederick Fair. Tell us, who made you a winner?
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both up for some MTV VMA Awards. That is going to air next month on September the 27th. 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
0: Now your forecast from the WFRE Trick Trucks and Cars Weather Center. A mostly sunny day today with temperatures reaching 81. Increasing cloudiness on the overnight with a slight chance of some rain and lows to 67. Saturday brings more clouds, a chance of showers and thunderstorms, and a high of 81. Sunday is going to be sunny and a high of 82. It's 73 degrees in Frederick and Moore Free Country from Carrie Underwood.

John Morgan, another artist that dropped a new single today. The new one's called Once in a Mile. Here's Kid Myself on WFRE.

It's Friday, August the 21st, so let's start celebrating. And we're going to do that with Roy Rogers because they make every day a holiday here at WFRE. Today is National Senior Citizens Day. We honor the contribution of senior citizens to their community.

0: also National Kool-Aid Day when I was growing up. We would make popsicles out of Kool-Aid, and I would always combine the strawberry and the cherry. Oh, it was the best flavor. Also National Men's Grooming Day. It's the day that we encourage good skin care and grooming habits for men. And also Poets Day, recognizing and celebrating the work of poets. So no matter how you celebrate today, start first with lunch at Roy Rogers. 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

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They're the small little mini pumpkins in the bag. 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

0: To me, it's Diana Gibson. If you're a Gen Xer, what would matter to you most so you would want to go and see a concert again? In the 80s and 90s, I saw a lot of concerts, especially Meriwether Post Pavilion. Go down there with a group of friends. We'd bring a big blanket and everyone would have a good time. But I haven't gone to a lot of concerts lately. So a concert promoter, well, posted a video online asking Gen Xers, what would bring you back to a concert again? Here are some of the answers. Bring back physical tickets. Make the purchase of your ticket come with a complimentary readers and some ibuprofen. Somebody else said more chairs. Another person said cleaner restrooms. I agree with that. Somebody else pointed this out. Fine the band $1,000 for every minute they take the stage late. Somebody else said, yeah, if it's spring or summer, the concert should start at 3 and be done by 6. That way all us Gen Xers can be home by the time it gets dark. I love that. And somebody else said, lock up all those cell phones. None should be allowed. So according to Gen Xers, those are some things that they would like to see happen before they go to a concert again. On the way, Joe Diffie.
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3: Hey, Frederick. Fall's in the air. Kids are back in school. And I don't know about you, but I'm ready for some football. 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
4: Now your forecast from the WFRE Trick Trucks and Cars Weather Center. Sunny skies dominate today with highs around 81. Clouds build on the overnight. A slight chance of some showers and lows around 67. Saturday stays mostly cloudy with showers and thunderstorms possible and a high of 81. It's 75 degrees in Frederick and more free country from Joe Diffie.

Mark Chestnut actually performed at the Great Frederick Fair in 2007, along with Lori Morgan and Aaron Tippin. Here's It's a Little Too Late on the 40 Fun Center's 90s at Noon.

0: The 40 Fun Center's 90s at noon. It's Diana Gibson. When you're planning a wedding for the girls, it's so important that they find the right wedding dress. And back in the 1990s, the average price for a wedding dress was anywhere between $700 and $1,000. But there's a girl in Ohio. Her name's Jillian. Boy, did she do some savings. So she went to a thrift store and she was, you know, planning her big day. She just stumbled upon this beautiful wedding dress. Normally it retails for about $300. It is gorgeous. It was this white silk dress. She got it for $3.75. Then she went shopping a little bit more through that thrift store, found some shoes for just $5. So for her whole wedding attire, it was less than $10. The picture is beautiful. Her in that wedding gown and also the shoes, everything for under $10. Good going for her.
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0: Hey, it's Diana Gibson. Join me this Saturday, August 22nd from noon until 2 as we kick off the 7th Annual Flower Festival at Summers Farm in Middletown. 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

The next time you're in Nashville, you should check out Chris Young's bar. It's called Famous Friends, and it does have bar food. It has wings, it has burgers, but it has one side dish, their signature mac and cheese. My mouth is watering just reading the description. They make it with bacon. Here's I'm Coming Over on WFRE.

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feeling a lot of people called in, and I'm using air quotes for this, sick today to work because they were at a concert last night with Luke Bryan and Jason Aldean. I heard it was a great show. Here's Luke Bryan, Country and She Knows It on WFRE.

0: Well, it's time to get your favorite cup of tea together from Voila Specialties and Other Goodness, because we have some entertainment tea to spill. I am a huge fan of the Below Deck series, and I'm shocked about this. Below Deck Mediterranean's Nathan, he reportedly was arrested in Australia last December on domestic violence charges. I've read so many stories over the past 12 hours about this. I am totally shocked about this. And also, I didn't see this one coming. Did you? Prince Harry and Meghan Markle, they're moving their family back to the UK. Now, they say they want to spend some more time with Harry's dad, the King. And they also go on to say that Harry is not going to resume his royal duties. And Justin Moore said he went to the doctor for his thick neck. And he said, there's not an issue, it's just fat. He jokes that he looks like a linebacker from 1982. And that's the latest in what's brewing in entertainment.
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0: Now your forecast from the WFRE Trick Trucks and Cars Weather Center. Sunny and 81 today. Clouds build on the overnight. Slight chance of showers and lows down to 67. Tomorrow cloudy with showers and thunderstorms likely. Highs around 81. It's 77 degrees in Frederick and more free country from the Eli Young Band.

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Bailey Zimmerman, Chevy Silverado. It's Diana Gibson. And do you remember the other day I was telling you about a woman who accidentally, she threw out her platinum ring. It was a family heirloom. And this happened

0: in New York. So her husband and somebody at the trash center went combing through 20,000 pounds of rubbish, and they eventually found the ring. Good news for that woman. Well, somebody lost a ring again, this time a New Jersey commuter. She was reunited with her wedding ring after accidentally flushing it down a toilet on a New Jersey transit train. It's just disgusting. But thankfully, these maintenance workers, they located the rail car, took it into a facility, took the toilet off, and they found the ring. So they were able to reunite the woman with her ring. In both instances, it had a happy ending. A stinky, but happy ending.
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0: Hey, it's Diana Gibson. 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

Lainey Wilson is coming back to TV. Yay! She's going to be in the second season of Leanne in episode 9. And that Netflix comedy is going to be premiering on August the 27th.

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0: This weekend, AJ Randall's going to be having all the fun because on Sunday, he's going to be broadcasting live from Celebrate Frederick's Summer Concert Series at the Bandshell at Baker's Park, thanks to Fortress Foundation Solutions. He's going to be out there from 6 until 8. He's going to be loaded down with 40 Fun Center passes, Maryland Scratch-Off lottery tickets, and then at 7 o'clock, the free concert begins. 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It's going to be beautiful. Sunny skies, temps in the 80s. You don't want to miss it. 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
0: Free Country Weather. Here's your forecast from the WFRE Trick Trucks and Cars Weather Center. Sunny, beautiful today, highs around 81. Cloudy on the overnight with a slight chance of showers, lows down to 67. Tomorrow, mostly cloudy, showers and thunderstorms possible, highs around 81. And then on Sunday, sunny and 82. It's 78 degrees in Frederick, and more free country from Jason Aldean.

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There's so many people who would probably love to go and see Farm Aid 2026 and can't do it. We can't make the trip. But the good news is, just found out, CNN is going to air it live September 26th from 7 until 11.

Okay, teachers, I've got a question for you. Would you ever do anything like this? A teacher in Houston is going viral for sharing the fun new addition she has in her classroom. Her students can now choose to pass gas, seeker,

0: corner, like this teacher in Houston. 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
0: Hey, it's Diana Gibson. Join me this Saturday, August 22nd from noon until 2 as we kick off the 7th Annual Flower Festival at Summers Farm in Middletown. You'll get a chance to stroll through fields of flowers for that Insta-worthy pick for your holiday cards. 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
4: Harry, $1,000 cash? 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We have great news. 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

Hope you're having a great Feel Good Friday. It's Drew one more day filling in for AJ. He returns on Monday. And today, we're going to celebrate senior citizens. And I'll tell you how after Zach John King on WFRE.

0: That song feels kind of perfect for a feel-good Friday, doesn't it? Get to Drinking from Zach John King on 99.9 WFRE. Well, happy Friday. You're driving home with Drew as AJ will return on Monday. Hopefully, he's nice and rested and ready to go. But today, it's Senior Citizens Day, which got me thinking. When exactly do you become a senior citizen? Because my answer has definitely changed as I've gotten older. I think most people feel that way. Personally, I'd say 65 and up. Maybe it's retirement age. But then you got some 30-year-old rich guy that sold his company, retired, and lives on a beach. And sorry, buddy, you're not a senior citizen. Now, AARP starts at 50. Some senior communities start at 55. Medicare says 65. Nobody seems to agree. So text me, 301-695-9373. You can join the conversation on social media as well. What age officially makes somebody a senior citizen? And make sure you choose carefully, because whatever number you pick, somebody listening's probably going to get offended. We got plenty of country and fun ahead, plus a look at your traffic and weather as we roll on with The Drive.
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0: 270 North is a real slow ride from 27 up through 80 in Urbana. Speaking of 27, it drags in both directions between 108 and 80 in Damascus. 15, you're stacked in both directions through Frederick City. 70 West, slow from 695 through 29 and from South Street through 180. 81 looks pretty good except for on the southbound side in West Virginia between Haynesville and Berkeley. 70 East, you're dragging from Mount Airy to Woodbine and at the exit for 695. 140, pretty busy through downtown Westminster right now. 340 West, crawls heading into Harper's Ferry. And in Loudoun County, 9 and 287 packed through Wheatland and through Hamilton Station Road. 15 North, you're basically going to ride those brakes from Battlefield all the way over the Point of Rocks Bridge. This is Drew with your WFRE traffic.
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Let's take our first look at the forecast from the Trick Trucks and Cars Weather Center. A beautiful finish to the work week with plenty of sunshine through the rest of the afternoon and highs in the low 80s. We'll stay dry this evening before clouds increase overnight and showers developing late. Lows around 63. Looking at the weekend, though, Saturday is a wetter day with showers and a few thunderstorms possible. Highs in the upper 70s. Sunday looks much better. Mostly sunny, comfortable highs in the low 80s. Right now, it's 79 degrees and clear skies with Nate Smith.

0: Zach Topp took us just south of Sanity on 99.9 WFRE. Well, last year, about this time, I was lucky enough to go out to the Maryland Auto Detailing Benefit Car Show, and it was just a great time. Tons of incredible cars, trucks, Jeeps, motorcycles, but even better, it was great people coming together for a great cause. It all happens at 9546 Liberty Road in Frederick, with registration around 8:30, and then awards around 2, plus crab raffles, a 50-50 Chinese auction, door prizes, food, and plenty more. Now, Emma J is going to be broadcasting live from 10 to noon with WFRE, thanks to our friends at Thurmont Country Kitchen. And remember, this event is completely free, and everything supports St. Jude's Children's Research Hospital. So come out, check out some beautiful rides, and help out an even more beautiful cause. Trust me, the hardest part is leaving without suddenly deciding you need another car.
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0: 270 North is a real slow ride from 27 up through 80 in Urbana. Speaking of 27, it drags in both directions between 108 and 80 in Damascus. 15, you're stacked in both directions through Frederick City. 70 West, slow from 695 through 29 and from South Street through 180. 81 looks pretty good except for on the southbound side in West Virginia between Haynesville and Berkeley. 70 East, you're dragging from Mount Airy to Woodbine and at the exit for 695. 140, pretty busy through downtown Westminster right now. 340 West, crawls heading into Harper's Ferry. And in Loudoun County, 9 and 287 packed through Wheatland and through Hamilton Station Road. 15 North, you're basically going to ride those brakes from Battlefield all the way over the Point of Rocks Bridge. This is Drew with your WFRE traffic.
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1: Hey, it's Diana Gibson. 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

0: WFRE. What is your name?
1: My name is Hillary.
0: Doris?
1: Hillary.
0: Oh, Hillary. I don't know why I heard Doris. Well, guess what, Hillary? You are caller number 9.
1: No way.
0: Yeah, that means you get to spin the wheel of prizes.
1: Awesome.
0: So, do you know how to activate that wheel?
1: I think it's 999.
0: Yeah, tap 999, and you get to spin the wheel, brought to you by the Gun Center in Frederick, and find out what you win.
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0: Frederick City, 70 West drags from 695 through 29, and we have an accident at Bucky's Town Pike, which has got the left shoulder closed, causing delays through Ballinger Creek Pike. 70 East jammed at 695. Westminster looks pretty good. 30 North jammed in Manchester. 340 West slow heading into Harper's Ferry. 9 and 287 packed through Wheaton in Loudoun County. 9 West slow as you're going from Mountain out to Harper's Ferry Road. 7 West crawls from Clark's Gap to 287. And 15 North, you're going to be dragging through Leesburg and the Point of Rocks Bridge. 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
0: weather. From the Trick Trucks and Cars Weather Center, man, we're finishing out a Friday afternoon on a really nice note. Temperatures around 80 degrees. We're going to see a mix of sun and clouds, and it's going to stay dry through the evening before some clouds build up overnight. Could see some rain move in. Lows fall into the low 60s. Now, Saturday looks soggy. Showers and a few thunderstorms possible throughout the day. Highs in the upper 70s. But Sunday is definitely the better half of the weekend. Mostly sunny, dry, around 81 degrees. Right now it's 81, partly cloudy, and we got low catch.

Have you ever heard of a food divorce? Apparently, it's becoming more common, and we'll discuss exactly what it is after Hardy, Eric Church, Morgan Wallen, and Tim McGraw on WFRE.

0: Hardy, Eric Church, Morgan Wallen, and Tim McGraw with MacArthur on 99.9 WFRE. And you know, in that song, Hardy wrote about family and marriage and everything that comes with building a life together. But I'll tell you, after 10 years of marriage, plus I'm at 11 now, I can tell you there's one part that nobody warns you about. It's the daily battle of what do you want for dinner? And who hasn't had this conversation? What do you want for dinner? I don't care. How about pizza? No. Then you do care. We've all had that, right? And apparently some couples have solved this by doing something called food divorce. They're perfectly happy just making separate dinners during the week. But I see a flaw in this. What if you have 2, 3, 4 kids? Are you making 6 separate meals for everybody? I just don't see this as a feasible solution. Maybe if you're just 2 of you. But forget marriage counseling, people. We need dinner moderators. That's a $1 million idea.
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0: 270 North, a slow ride from 124 in Gaithersburg through 80 in Urbana. 15 stacked in both directions through Frederick City. 70 West drags from 695 through 29. And we have an accident at Buckystown Pike, which has got the left shoulder closed, causing delays through Ballinger Creek Pike. 70 East jammed at 695. Westminster looks pretty good. 30 North jammed in Manchester. 340 West slow heading into Harper's Ferry. 9 and 287 packed through Wheaton in Loudoun County. 9 West slow as you're going from Mountain out to Harper's Ferry Road. 7 West crawls from Clark's Gap to 287. And 15 North, you're going to be dragging through Leesburg and the Point of Rocks Bridge. 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

0: Gibson. Join me this Saturday, August 22nd from noon until 2 as we kick off the 7th Annual Flower Festival at Summers Farm in Middletown. You'll get a chance to stroll through fields of flowers for that Insta-worthy pick for your holiday cards. There's going to be great food, local beer and wine, live music, and so much more.
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0: Kiss You in the Morning from Michael Ray, driving you home with Drew on 99.9 WFRE. So I got a quick correction from me, because apparently I couldn't read a calendar yesterday and forgot how dates work. So I told you I'd be out at the summer concert series this Sunday. Nope, I got my weeks crossed up. I'll be at the final one of the year next Sunday. This Sunday, you got AJ Randall. He's back from vacation Sunday night, and he'll be live at the Baker Park Band Shell starting at 6, thanks to our friends at Fortress Foundation Solutions. He'll have Marilyn Lotto scratch-off tickets, 40 Fun Center passes, and more to give away. Then at 7 o'clock, Stitch Early in the Population take the stage. 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That's going straight to the Frederick Food Bank. And bring some cash, too, because they're going to have a 50-50 raffle. So AJ's back Sunday, and then Monday, back on the air on The Drive. So you got plenty of AJ, and we'll see you at Baker Park with Fortress Foundation Solutions and 99.9 WFRE.
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0: 270 North, still a slow ride from Gaithersburg through Urbana. 270 South, Dragon through Hyattstown. 15, you're backed up in both directions through Frederick City between New Design and 26. 70 West crawls through 29 and from South Street through 180. Also, as you're heading up South Mountain, 81 drags on the southbound side in West Virginia through Haynesville. 70 East, you're dragging as you're approaching 29 and 695. 32 North clogged at 70. 140, few brake lights around the intersection with 97. And then 30 North gets jammed in Manchester. 340 West, really slow heading into Harper's Ferry. And in Loudoun County, 9 and 287 packed through Wheatland. 9 West slow from Percival out to Harper's Ferry Road. And then 15 North, it's crawling through Leesburg, Luckett's, and as you get to that Point of Rocks Bridge. This is Drew with your WFRE traffic.
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3: Hey, Frederick. 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

0: irritated. I've seen you irritated. I'm telling you. Better him than me, actually.
1: Justin Moore definitely knows how to bait a hook on 99.9 WFRE. I don't know if you've heard, but Justin Moore recently checked himself into rehab, and he's been sober now for a few months, and he's finally doing an interview to talk about what got him to the point where he thought he needed help.
2: Idle hands or the devil's workshop is a real thing. A drink at 5 turned into 3 and noon, and then before you know it, it's all day, every day. And not even really getting smashed, or just constantly having a cocktail. And, you know, it started affecting my life. And, you know, just like everybody else, you think, oh, nobody knows. I'm hiding this. I'm good. I'm functioning, high functioning. And I was to an extent. The last year in particular, maybe 2 years, I was putting so much energy into drinking and all that kind of stuff that it was taking away from not only my professionalism, but my family, most importantly, church, that kind of stuff. And so I came home one Sunday. I walked straight upstairs, told my wife, I got to go get help.
1: And he did. And it's so empowering to see a guy realize he's had that, because usually somebody has to tell you, oh, you were having a problem. He realized it, got the help, and he's getting back on tour soon. Hopefully we'll see him out there again. And we wish him nothing but the best from WFRE.
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1: 270 North, still a slow ride from Gaithersburg through Urbana. 270 South, Dragon through Hyattstown. 15, you're backed up in both directions through Frederick City between New Design and 26. 70 West crawls through 29 and from South Street through 180. Also, as you're heading up South Mountain, 81 drags on the southbound side in West Virginia through Haynesville. 70 East, you're dragging as you're approaching 29 and 695. 32 North clogged at 70. 140, few brake lights around the intersection with 97. And then 30 North gets jammed in Manchester. 340 West, really slow heading into Harper's Ferry. And in Loudoun County, 9 and 287 packed through Wheatland. 9 West slow from Percival out to Harper's Ferry Road. And then 15 North, it's crawling through Leesburg, Luckett's, and as you get to that point of Rocks Bridge. 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

0: Rascal Flatts with Fast Cars and Freedom on 99.9 WFRE. 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
0: 270 North continuing to be stop-and-go conditions from 200 in Gaithersburg through 80 in Urbana. Same on 270 South from Urbana down through Hyattstown. 15 still stacked in both directions through Frederick City. 70 West slow through 29. And from 355 through 180, 81 South. You'll see a few brake lights through 144 and still really clogged as you're going through Haynesville, West Virginia. 70 East looks pretty good as you're getting on 695 now. 140, few brake lights as you're going through the intersection with 97. 340 West, still crawling into Harper's Ferry and in Loudoun County. 9 West is a crawl from Wheatland all the way at 287, all the way out to Harper's Ferry Road right now. And then 15 North, it's really slow from Battlefield to Luckett's. This is Drew with your WFRE traffic.
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1: Weather. Taking another look at that forecast from the Trucks and Cars Weather Center, we're heading into Friday evening with a pretty nice finish to the day. Dry skies and temperatures around 80 degrees, but the clouds will increase later tonight and showers will arrive after midnight with lows around 63. And that rain's going to continue on Saturday. It's going to be a wet day, showers and a few thunderstorms and highs in the upper 70s. But Sunday, things turn around. Mostly sunny skies with highs in the low 80s. Right now, it's 80 degrees, clear skies, and Dustin Lynch on the way.

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0: Those guys put on a great show. It's Old Dominion, and I was on a boat that day on 99.9 WFRE. And, you know, some days when I get in my car, I wish I was on a boat because I've got a red car in the summer with black interior. It is blazing when I get in there, especially during the summer. It almost heats up like an oven. And apparently, there's a way I could put that to good use and maybe save some time.
1: Oh my gosh, it must be 500 degrees in my car.
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0: 270 North continuing to be stop-and-go conditions from 200 in Gaithersburg through 80 in Urbana. Same on 270 South from Urbana down through Hyattstown. 15 still stacked in both directions through Frederick City. 70 West slow through 29. And from 355 through 180, 81 South. You'll see a few brake lights through 144 and still really clogged as you're going through Haynesville, West Virginia. 70 East looks pretty good as you're getting on 695 now. 140, few brake lights as you're going through the intersection with 97. 340 West, still crawling into Harper's Ferry and in Loudoun County. 9 West is a crawl from Wheatland all the way at 287 all the way out to Harper's Ferry Road right now. And then 15 North, it's really slow from Battlefield to Luckett's. This is Drew with your WFRE traffic.
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0: Ella Langley and Morgan Wallen driving you home with Drew on 99.9 WFRE. I don't know what you got planned this weekend, but I am super excited for tomorrow night because my wife, Mason, and I are heading over to Nimio Field at Harry Grove Stadium. And no, it's not for a Keys game. They have a really special event going on called the Wizard of Oz Drone Light Show. That's right. And if you've never seen one of these drone shows before, they are so cool. They're putting 500 synchronized drones into the sky to tell the story of Dorothy and the Wizard of Oz in about a 45-minute aerial show. Now, the gates are going to open at 7, and they're going to have characters, photo ops, a DJ party, themed food before the drones finally take flight around 8:45. It's going to go for about 45 minutes is what I've heard. Now, I already know Mason's going to love it. But who am I kidding? I mean, I'm probably going to be staring at the sky just as amazed as he is. It's basically the Wizard of Oz, except Toto will now need FAA clearance.
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0: 270 North still showing some brake lights through Clarksburg and Urbana. 270 South, we got an accident at Middlebrook Road pushing some traffic back up past 27. You're also slow between Urbana and Hyattstown. 15 South, few brake lights as you're passing through Mater. 70 West, you're slow through 29 and Ballinger Creek Pike still. 70 East, jammed up as you're approaching 695. 140, really busy through downtown Westminster now. And 340 West, still crawling into Harper's Ferry. In Loudoun County, 9 West is a slog from Percival out to Cedar Mill Road. And 15 North, you're slow through Leesburg and approaching Luckett's. This is Drew with your WFRE traffic.
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0: Riley Green with Think As You Drunk while you're driving home with Drew on 99.9 WFRE. I saw this report that came out earlier today that says nearly 1 in 10 Gen Z adults can go an entire day without interacting with another person face-to-face. And we shouldn't be surprised by this, right? We all became shut-ins during COVID. We learned how to work from home, order groceries from the couch, have dinner delivered, stream everything, and communicate through a screen. Then the world reopened, and apparently some people just said, nah, I'm good right here. I mean, who didn't want to stay at home? Some people, I do get it. I wanted to get outside too. I got finally tired of it. Researchers think the screen time and remote work could be contributing to this. You think? I don't know who paid for this kind of research, but they could have saved a lot of money just knocking on a few doors, and actually, nobody would have answered.
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0: 270 North still showing some brake lights through Clarksburg and Urbana. 270 South, we got an accident at Middlebrook Road, pushing some traffic back up past 27. You're also slow between Urbana and Hyattstown. 15 South, few brake lights as you're passing through Motter. 70 West, you're slow through 29 and Ballinger Creek Pike still. 70 East, jammed up as you're approaching 695. 140, really busy through downtown Westminster now. And 340 West, still crawling into Harper's Ferry. In Loudoun County, 9 West is a slog from Percival out to Cedar Mill Road. And 15 North, you're slow through Leesburg and approaching Luckett's. This is Drew with your WFRE traffic.
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0: 99.9 WFRE. You're driving home with Drew. And if you're looking for some dinner plans tonight, I highly recommend heading over to Heroes New York Style right off Thomas Johnson. It's in the shopping center with the Weiss there. They treated the entire staff to lunch yesterday, and I was thoroughly impressed. Their pasta is fantastic. I brought home leftovers from my wife, and I convinced her that's what we're doing for dinner. So I'm ordering it and picking it up on my way home tonight because I am getting to that point of the evening. You know, it's almost 7 o'clock. I got to get dinner home for the family. You know, we can do just pizza, but I want some pasta. That's what I'm in the mood for, especially after yesterday. I could always go for pasta. Who couldn't? So check out Heroes right off Thomas Johnson Drive. And before you go, go to WFRE.com and click on the Frederick for Less tab because you can get a $50 gift card there for just $25. Get your dinner cheaper. And who doesn't love that?
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0: 270 North still showing some brake lights through Clarksburg and Urbana. 270 South, we got an accident at Middlebrook Road, pushing some traffic back up past 27. You're also slow between Urbana and Hyattstown. 15 South, few brake lights as you're passing through Mater. 70 West, you're slow through 29 and Ballinger Creek Pike still. 70 East, jammed up as you're approaching 695. 140, really busy through downtown Westminster now. And 340 West, still crawling into Harper's Ferry. In Loudoun County, 9 West is a slog from Percival out to Cedar Mill Road. And 15 North, you're slow through Leesburg and approaching Luckett's. This is Drew with your WFRE traffic.
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0: Let's take one last look at that forecast from the Trucks and Cars Weather Center. A really nice Friday evening is underway with dry and comfortable conditions sticking around for the next few hours, but clouds will move in later tonight with showers developing after 2 a.m. and lows around 63. Saturday, you're going to bring periods of rain and a few thunderstorms with highs staying in the upper 70s. Now, Sunday, looking much better. Mostly sunny with highs around the low 80s. Right now it's 79 degrees, partly cloudy with Jordan Davis on the way.

0: That's Lainey Wilson with Phone Keys Wallet on 99.9 WFRE. That's the checklist before I walk out the door every single day. And good news, I'm not going anywhere yet tonight. I've still got your nightly trivia coming up just after 7 and the top 8 at 8. Then tomorrow, apparently WFRE decided they needed more of Drew. And I'll be here first thing tomorrow morning at 9 a.m. getting your weekend started with a huge Saturday. We got Emma J live at the Benefit Car Show for St. Jude, and then Diana Gibson live at the Flower Festival at Summer's Farm. So make sure you tune in. 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
0: 270 North still showing some brake lights through Clarksburg and Urbana. 270 South, we got an accident at Middlebrook Road, pushing some traffic back up past 27. You're also slow between Urbana and Hyattstown. 15 South, few brake lights as you're passing through Mater. 70 West, you're slow through 29 and Ballinger Creek Pike still. 70 East, jammed up as you're approaching 695. 140, really busy through downtown Westminster now. And 340 West, still crawling into Harper's Ferry. In Loudoun County, 9 West is a slog from Percival out to Cedar Mill Road, and 15 North, you're slow through Leesburg and approaching Luckett's. This is Drew with your WFRE traffic.
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0: 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That means it's time for our Thurmont Country Kitchen Nightly Trivia Challenge.
1: 13% of Americans admit that they sometimes do this more than they should, down from 19% just 3 years ago. What is it? If you want to know what the answer is, just text the word trivia to 301-695-9373, and the answer will appear right on your phone, thanks to our friends at Thurmont Country Kitchen. And while you start texting, I've got Old Dominion. Love them and break up with him on WFRE.
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